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4: Here's Norfolk County's three-day forecast from the MyFM Weather Center. A yellow heat warning remains in effect for the region, as maximum temperatures of up to 33 degrees Celsius and humidex values of up to 42 are expected to continue today. We are also under an air quality warning as a result of smoke from wildfires in northwestern Ontario. Tonight, it'll be partly cloudy with widespread smoke expected, a 30% chance of showers and risk of a thunderstorm early this evening as temperatures drop to a low of 19. Tomorrow, widespread smoke is expected to continue blanketing the region with a high of 30 degrees, feeling like 33 with the humidex. And on Friday, we'll see a

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2: Norfolk County's three-day forecast from the MyFM Weather Center. A yellow heat warning remains in effect for the region, as maximum temperatures of up to 33 degrees Celsius and humidex values of up to 42 are expected to continue today. We are also under an air quality warning as a result of smoke from wildfires in northwestern Ontario. Tonight, it'll be partly cloudy with widespread smoke expected, a 30% chance of showers and risk of a thunderstorm early this evening as temperatures drop to a low of 19. Tomorrow, widespread smoke is expected to continue blanketing the region with a high of 30 degrees, feeling like 33 with the humidex. And on Friday, we'll see a mix of sun and cloud with a 30% chance of showers and a high of 28 degrees. I'm Kennedy Freeman with Norfolk County's Breaking.

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4: Forecast from the MyFM Weather Center. A yellow heat warning remains in effect for the region, as maximum temperatures of up to 33 degrees Celsius and humidex values of up to 42 are expected to continue today. We are also under an air quality warning as a result of smoke from wildfires in northwestern Ontario. Tonight, it'll be partly cloudy with widespread smoke expected, a 30% chance of showers and risk of a thunderstorm early this evening as temperatures drop to a low of 19. Tomorrow, widespread smoke is expected to continue blanketing the region with a high of 30 degrees, feeling like 33 with the humidex. And on Friday, we'll see a mix of sun and cloud with a 30% chance of showers and a high of 28 degrees. I'm Kennedy Freeman with Norfolk County's Breaking.

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1: The first Simcoe Scouts will be at the Norfolk Pro Rodeo doing a can and bottle drive to help the Scouts section go to camp this summer. 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
1: Here's Norfolk County's three-day forecast from the MyFM Weather Center. An air quality warning is in effect for the region as smoke from wildfires in northwestern Ontario move into the area. Today, widespread smoke is expected to impact Norfolk County with a high of 30 degrees, feeling like 33 with the humidex. Tonight, clear as temperatures drop to a low of 17. Tomorrow, a mix of sun and cloud with a 30% chance of showers throughout the day, the high 28, dropping to a low of 16 by the evening. Then on Saturday, we can expect cloud with a 60% chance of showers and a high of 27. I'm Kennedy Freeman with Norfolk County's Breaking.

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2: Forecast from the MyFM Weather Center. An air quality warning is in effect for the region as smoke from wildfires in northwestern Ontario move into the area. Today, widespread smoke is expected to impact Norfolk County with a high of 30 degrees, feeling like 33 with the Humidex. Tonight, clear as temperatures drop to a low of 17. Tomorrow, a mix of sun and cloud with a 30% chance of showers throughout the day, the high 28, dropping to a low of 16 by the evening. Then on Saturday, we can expect cloud with a 60% chance of showers and a high of 27. I'm Kennedy Freeman with Norfolk County's Breaking.

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2: Here's Norfolk County's three-day forecast from the MyFM Weather Center. An air quality warning is in effect for the region as smoke from wildfires in northwestern Ontario move into the area. Today, widespread smoke is expected to impact Norfolk County with a high of 30 degrees, feeling like 33 with the humidex. Tonight, clear as temperatures drop to a low of 17. Tomorrow, a mix of sun and cloud with a 30% chance of showers throughout the day, the high 28, dropping to a low of 16 by the evening. Then on Saturday, we can expect cloud with a 60% chance of showers and a high of 27. I'm Kennedy Freeman with Norfolk County's Breaking.

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From the traditional territory of the Haudenosaunee and Anishinaabe nations within the Touro Wampum and the Wundish One Spoon Treaty areas, this is 98.9 My FM.

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1: Ladies up in here tonight. 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
1: Here's Norfolk County's three-day forecast from the MyFM Weather Center. An air quality warning is in effect for the region as smoke from wildfires in northwestern Ontario move into the area. Today, widespread smoke is expected to impact Norfolk County with a high of 30 degrees, feeling like 33 with the Humidex. Tonight, clear as temperatures drop to a low of 17. Tomorrow, a mix of sun and cloud with a 30% chance of showers throughout the day, the high 28, dropping to a low of 16 by the evening. Then on Saturday, we can expect cloud with a 60% chance of showers and a high of 27. I'm Kennedy Freeman with Norfolk County's Breaking.

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1: Here's Norfolk County's three-day forecast from the MyFM Weather Center. An air quality warning is in effect for the region as smoke from wildfires in northwestern Ontario move into the area. Today, widespread smoke is expected to impact Norfolk County with a high of 30 degrees, feeling like 33 with the humidex. Tonight, clear as temperatures drop to a low of 17. Tomorrow, a mix of sun and cloud with a 30% chance of showers throughout the day, the high 28, dropping to a low of 16 by the evening. Then on Saturday, we can expect cloud with a 60% chance of showers and a high of 27. I'm Kennedy Freeman with Norfolk County's Breaking.

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3: Here's Norfolk County's three-day forecast from the MyFM Weather Center. An air quality warning is in effect for the region as smoke from wildfires in northwestern Ontario move into the area. Today, widespread smoke is expected to impact Norfolk County with a high of 30 degrees, feeling like 33 with the humidex. Tonight, clear as temperatures drop to a low of 17. Tomorrow, a mix of sun and cloud with a 30% chance of showers throughout the day, the high 28, dropping to a low of 16 by the evening. Then on Saturday, we can expect cloud with a 60% chance of showers and a high of 27. I'm Kennedy Freeman with Norfolk County's Breaking.

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1: Good morning. Mainly cloudy today with a small chance of showers this morning and local smoke continues. Here's what's happening in Norfolk County. Norfolk County says the response to Tuesday's barn fire west of Simcoe prevented any environmental runoff from leaving the property. Most of the firefighting water was contained in the barn's underground manure storage pit, and officials say the drinking water system was not affected. Cleanup continues under the oversight of provincial agencies. Norfolk County has maintained its AA rating with a stable outlook from Standard & Poor's. The rating recognizes the county's strong financial position, responsible budgeting, and healthy cash reserves. Officials say it also helps lower borrowing costs for future infrastructure projects. Council will consider the report later this month. A young dancer from Simcoe is celebrating a dream come true after earning one of Canada's top dance honors. Scarlett Post told us about her award-winning contemporary solo that earned her the title Mini Miss Dance Canada 2026.
2: My dance was a contemporary solo titled Headed from Heaven, choreographed by Avery Howard. It's about my decision in life of coming down to my mom in earth.
1: Dance Canada is much more than a single performance. Competitors take part in interviews and auditions across multiple dance styles before the winners are selected. Scarlett trains at the Lisa Naves Dance Company. And as expected, the Bank of Canada has held its benchmark interest rate of 2.25%. Governor Tiff Macklem says the economy is gradually recovering, but uncertainty remains. He adds the central bank is prepared to adjust rates if needed while continuing to target 2% inflation. After 9 this morning, get the full local news rundown sent straight to your email. Sign up now at norfolktoday.ca. In sports, Argentina is headed to the FIFA World Cup after beating England 2-1. France and England meet in the third place game Saturday at 5 p.m. before Spain faces Argentina in Sunday's final at 3. And the 154th Open Championship is underway in the UK, the final men's golf major of the season. World number one Scottie Scheffler tees off around 10 this morning. I'm Jeremy Hall with the news that keeps you connected to where you live. Norfolk's three-day weather is next.
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1: Here's Norfolk's three-day forecast from the MyFM Weather Center. The county remains under an orange air quality warning. Environment Canada warns to limit your time outdoors and reschedule or cancel outdoor sports, activities, and events. Mainly cloudy today with a small chance of showers this morning, clearing this afternoon, but the local smoke will continue throughout the day. The high will be 27 with the humidex 30. Tonight, clear with local smoke continuing. The low will be 18. Tomorrow will be sunny with local smoke in the morning and a high of 29. And Saturday, cloudy with a chance of showers and a high of 27. Today's UV index is 9 or very high. The UV report is brought to you by South Coast Awning, leading provider of shade in southwestern Ontario. 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
1: Good morning, I'm Jeremy Hall. Time for What's Good, Norfolk, where we catch up with local newsmakers and people doing interesting things in the community. Canadian country music star George Canyon is getting ready to bring a mix of his biggest hits and classic country favorites to the Norfolk Pro Rodeo when he takes the stage tomorrow night. 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
2: Kind of what you see is what you get. 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Hard to
1: say. 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
1: Here's Norfolk's three-day forecast from the MyFM Weather Center. The county remains under an orange air quality warning. Environment Canada warns to limit your time outdoors and reschedule or cancel outdoor sports, activities, and events. Mainly cloudy today with a small chance of showers this morning, clearing this afternoon, but the local smoke will continue throughout the day. The high will be 27 with the humidex 30. Tonight, clear, with local smoke continuing, the low will be 18. Tomorrow will be sunny with local smoke in the morning and a high of 29. And Saturday, cloudy with a chance of showers and a high of 27. Today's UV index is 9 or very high. The UV report is brought to you by South Coast Awning, leading provider of shade in southwestern Ontario. 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
1: The best summer moments happen when neighbors come together, and the next couple of days are filled with exactly those kind of moments. 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The Army Navy Air Force Club is serving up wing night with plenty of flavors to choose from, while Patio Thursdays at the Simcoe Legion pairs live music with food and a relaxed summer atmosphere. And speaking of the Simcoe Legion, tomorrow the Simcoe Legion celebrates a century of service with a free community barbecue. There will be live music, cake, door prizes, and a chance to thank volunteers and veterans who've made the Legion such an important part of this community for the past 100 years. 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Just click the 48 in the news feed. I'm Jeremy Hall, and that's what's happening around town.
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1: Here's Norfolk's three-day forecast from the MyFM Weather Center. The county remains under an orange air quality warning. Environment Canada warns to limit your time outdoors and reschedule or cancel outdoor sports, activities, and events. Mainly cloudy today with a small chance of showers this morning, clearing this afternoon, but the local smoke will continue throughout the day. The high will be 27 with the Humidex 30. Tonight, clear, with local smoke continuing, the low will be 18. Tomorrow will be sunny, with local smoke in the morning and a high of 29. And Saturday, cloudy, with a chance of showers and a high of 27. Today's UV index is 9 or very high. The UV report is brought to you by South Coast Awning, leading provider of shade in southwestern Ontario. 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
1: Good morning. Mainly cloudy today with a small chance of showers this morning and local smoke continues. Here's what's happening in Norfolk County. Norfolk County says there are no environmental runoff concerns following Tuesday's massive barn fire west of Simcoe. Officials say most of the water used to fight the blaze was contained in the barn's underground manure storage pit and never left the property. Cleanup continues while some nearby residents may notice temporary discolored tap water. Police are investigating the theft of a pickup truck from a rural Norfolk County property. The black 2006 GMC Sierra disappeared overnight from county line near Villanova. Norfolk OPP are asking anyone who's seen the truck or has information to come forward as the investigation continues. 9-year-old Scarlett Post, who trains at the Lisa Naves Dance Company, was recently crowned Mini Miss Dance Canada 2026. The title capped off a year of hard work after Scarlett finished as the first runner-up in the same competition last year. She tells us how she felt when she learned she won.
2: I was definitely in shock, but also proud of myself that I get to inspire dancers. I had a lot of energy after that.
1: Scarlett credited her teachers for helping her reach the national stage and choreographer Avery Howard for creating the winning routine. Looking ahead, Scarlett told us her long-term goal is to inspire the next generation of young dancers, just as others inspired her. And fast-moving wildfires continue to threaten northern Ontario today as strong winds and heavy smoke make firefighting more difficult. Evacuation orders remain in place for several communities, while homes have been destroyed on Collins First Nation, north of Thunder Bay. More than 180 wildfires are burning across the province, with dozens still out of control. After 9 this morning, get the full local news rundown sent straight to your email. Sign up now at norfolktoday.ca. In sports, Argentina is headed to the FIFA World Cup after beating England 2-1. France and England meet in the third-place game Saturday at 5 p.m. before Spain faces Argentina in Sunday's final at 3. And the 154th Open Championship is underway in the UK, the final men's golf major of the season. World number one Scottie Scheffler tees off around 10 this morning. I'm Jeremy Hall with the news that keeps you connected to where you live. Norfolk's three-day weather is next.
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1: Here's Norfolk's three-day forecast from the MyFM Weather Center. The county remains under an orange air quality warning. Environment Canada warns to limit your time outdoors and reschedule or cancel outdoor sports, activities, and events. Mainly cloudy today with a small chance of showers this morning, clearing this afternoon, but the local smoke will continue throughout the day. The high will be 27 with the humidex 30. Tonight, clear with local smoke continuing. The low will be 18. Tomorrow will be sunny with local smoke in the morning and a high of 29. And Saturday, cloudy with a chance of showers and a high of 27. Today's UV index is 9 or very high. The UV report is brought to you by South Coast Awning, leading provider of shade in southwestern Ontario. 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
1: Good morning, I'm Jeremy Hall. Time for What's Good Norfolk, where we catch up with local newsmakers and people doing interesting things in the community. Despite a career spanning more than three decades, George Canyon said the excitement of performing has never faded.
2: You know, I listen and watch a 90-year-old singing Ring of Fire and an 18-year-old singing Ring of Fire or a 7-year-old singing Ring of Fire. I mean, it's just amazing to see that all happen. So for me, walking on stage and getting to share and feel that moment, it never gets old and it never will.
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1: Here's Norfolk's three-day forecast from the MyFM Weather Center. The county remains under an orange air quality warning. Environment Canada warns to limit your time outdoors and reschedule or cancel outdoor sports, activities, and events. Mainly cloudy today with a small chance of showers this morning, clearing this afternoon, but the local smoke will continue throughout the day. The high will be 27 with the humidex 30. Tonight, clear with local smoke continuing. The low will be 18. Tomorrow will be sunny with local smoke in the morning and a high of 29. And Saturday, cloudy with a chance of showers and a high of 27. Today's UV index is 9 or very high. The UV report is brought to you by South Coast Awning, leading provider of shade in southwestern Ontario. I'm Jeremy Hall with Norfolk's Breaking and Local News.

0: 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Here's what's happening in Norfolk.
1: It's been a busy and kind of crazy week around Norfolk. So why not slow down, share a meal, and spend some time with the people around you? The next 48 hours leans towards that option. Today, Hamilton Hall is opening its doors as Inwell celebrates the building's 10th anniversary. The free open house gives neighbors a chance to see the space, learn more about what Inwell does in the community, and enjoy tenant displays. For those who like to challenge their brain, the Simcoe Library's Board Game Night welcomes everyone from seasoned gamers to complete beginners. It's free, social, and a great excuse to put the phones away for a few hours. And tomorrow, the Simcoe Legion will mark an incredible milestone, its 100th anniversary. The community is invited to celebrate with free hamburgers, hot dogs, cake, live music, and door prizes, while recognizing a century of service to veterans and Norfolk County. You'll find all of the details on these events and more at norfolktoday.ca. Just click the 48 in the news feed. I'm Jeremy Hall, and that's what's happening around town.
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1: My FM weather. Here's Norfolk's 3-day forecast from the MyFM Weather Center. The county remains under an orange air quality warning. Environment Canada warns to limit your time outdoors and reschedule or cancel outdoor sports, activities, and events. Mainly cloudy today with a small chance of showers this morning, clearing this afternoon, but the local smoke will continue throughout the day. The high will be 27 with the humidex 30. Tonight, clear with local smoke continuing, the low will be 18. Tomorrow will be sunny with local smoke in the morning and a high of 29. And Saturday, cloudy with a chance of showers and a high of 27. Today's UV index is 9 or very high. The UV report is brought to you by South Coast Awning, leading provider of shade in southwestern Ontario. 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

0: Norfolk's 98.9 MyFM. Good morning. It's the Chris in for Jamie. Coming up this Friday, we're celebrating the 100th anniversary of the Royal Canadian Legion, and so is the Simcoe Legion, a barbecue party, hot dogs, a birthday cake, burgers, along with the Atkinson Brothers Band, North Shore Highlanders, also on the docket. Door prizes, it all gets going at 6 p.m. 200 West Street in Simcoe, celebrating 100 years of the Royal Canadian Legion. All the details on our community calendar at norfolktoday.ca.
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0: All right, leadoff hitter today on this July the 16th is Sandy Verbose. Happy birthday, Sandy, from your family. Hope you have a great day.
2: Happy 93rd birthday, Della Greenwood. Love your children and grandchildren. Have a wonderful day, Della.
0: Happy 71st birthday today to Gerald from Rita. Have a great day.
2: Happy 33rd birthday, Reiki Cowan. Love your wife, Katrina, son, Waylon, and in-laws, Penny and Arnie.
0: Happy birthday today goes out to Nancy Preve. Have a great day, Nancy.
2: Now, a belated one from yesterday. Happy birthday to my firstborn, Liam Donnelly. Love Mom, Abby, and Wade.
0: And happy anniversary today goes to Stephen and Tracy from your friends at Bingo. Happy anniversary.
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1: Good morning. Mainly cloudy today with a small chance of showers this morning and local smoke continues. Here's what's happening in Norfolk County. Norfolk County says the response to Tuesday's barn fire west of Simcoe prevented any environmental runoff from leaving the property. Most of the firefighting water was contained in the barn's underground manure storage pit, and officials say the drinking water system was not affected. Cleanup continues under the oversight of provincial agencies. Norfolk County has maintained its AA rating with a stable outlook from Standard & Poor's. The rating recognizes the county's strong financial position, responsible budgeting, and healthy cash reserves. Officials say it also helps lower borrowing costs for future infrastructure projects. Council will consider the report later this month. A young dancer from Simcoe is celebrating a dream come true after earning one of Canada's top dance honors. Scarlett Post told us about her award-winning contemporary solo that earned her the title Mini Miss Dance Canada 2026.
2: My dance was a contemporary solo titled Headed from Heaven, choreographed by Avery Howard. It's about my decision in life of coming down to my mom in earth.
1: Dance Canada is much more than a single performance. Competitors take part in interviews and auditions across multiple dance styles before the winners are selected. Scarlett trains at the Lisa Naves Dance Company. And as expected, the Bank of Canada has held its benchmark interest rate of 2.25%. Governor Tiff Macklem says the economy is gradually recovering, but uncertainty remains. He adds the central bank is prepared to adjust rates if needed while continuing to target 2% inflation. After 9 this morning, get the full local news rundown sent straight to your email. Sign up now at norfolktoday.ca. In sports, Argentina is headed to the FIFA World Cup after beating England 2-1. France and England meet in the third place game Saturday at 5 p.m. before Spain faces Argentina in Sunday's final at 3. And the 154th Open Championship is underway in the UK, the final men's golf major of the season. World number one Scottie Scheffler tees off around 10 this morning. I'm Jeremy Hall with the news that keeps you connected to where you live. Norfolk's three-day weather is next.
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1: Here's Norfolk's three-day forecast from the MyFM Weather Center. The county remains under an orange air quality warning. Environment Canada warns to limit your time outdoors and reschedule or cancel outdoor sports, activities, and events. Mainly cloudy today with a small chance of showers this morning, clearing this afternoon, but the local smoke will continue throughout the day. The high will be 27 with the humidex 30. Tonight, clear with local smoke continuing. The low will be 18. Tomorrow will be sunny with local smoke in the morning and a high of 29. And Saturday, cloudy with a chance of showers and a high of 27. Today's UV index is 9 or very high. The UV report is brought to you by South Coast Awning, leading provider of shade in southwestern Ontario. 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
1: Good morning, I'm Jeremy Hall. Time for What's Good, Norfolk, where we catch up with local newsmakers and people doing interesting things in the community. Canadian country music star George Kanyon is getting ready to bring a mix of his biggest hits and classic country favorites to the Norfolk Pro Rodeo when he takes the stage tomorrow night. 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
2: 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Hard to
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1: MyFM weather. Here's Norfolk's three-day forecast from the MyFM Weather Center. The county remains under an orange air quality warning. Environment Canada warns to limit your time outdoors and reschedule or cancel outdoor sports, activities, and events. Mainly cloudy today with a small chance of showers this morning, clearing this afternoon, but the local smoke will continue throughout the day. The high will be 27 with the Humidex 30. Tonight, clear with local smoke continuing. The low will be 18. Tomorrow will be sunny with local smoke in the morning and a high of 29. And Saturday, cloudy with a chance of showers and a high of 27. Today's UV index is 9 or very high. The UV report is brought to you by South Coast Awning, leading provider of shade in southwestern Ontario. 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

0: with Jamie and Lorena. 98.9 MyFM. 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
1: The best summer moments happen when neighbors come together, and the next couple of days are filled with exactly those kind of moments. This afternoon, Indwell is celebrating 10 years of Hambleton Hall with a free community open house. 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When dinner rolls around, you've got options. The Army Navy Air Force Club is serving up wing night with plenty of flavors to choose from, while Patio Thursdays at the Simcoe Legion pairs live music with food and a relaxed summer atmosphere. And speaking of the Simcoe Legion, tomorrow the Simcoe Legion celebrates a century of service with a free community barbecue. There will be live music, cake, door prizes, and a chance to thank volunteers and veterans who've made the Legion such an important part of this community for the past 100 years. 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Just click the 48 in the news feed. I'm Jeremy Hall, and that's what's happening around town.
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1: Here's Norfolk's three-day forecast from the MyFM Weather Center. The county remains under an orange air quality warning. Environment Canada warns to limit your time outdoors and reschedule or cancel outdoor sports, activities, and events. Mainly cloudy today with a small chance of showers this morning, clearing this afternoon, but the local smoke will continue throughout the day. The high will be 27 with the Humidex 30. Tonight, clear, with local smoke continuing, the low will be 18. Tomorrow will be sunny, with local smoke in the morning and a high of 29. And Saturday, cloudy, with a chance of showers and a high of 27. Today's UV index is 9 or very high. The UV report is brought to you by South Coast Awning, leading provider of shade in southwestern Ontario. I'm Jeremy Hall with Norfolk's Breaking and Local News.

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1: Good morning. Mainly cloudy today with a small chance of showers this morning and local smoke continues. Here's what's happening in Norfolk County. Norfolk County says there are no environmental runoff concerns following Tuesday's massive barn fire west of Simcoe. Officials say most of the water used to fight the blaze was contained in the barn's underground manure storage pit and never left the property. Cleanup continues while some nearby residents may notice temporary discolored tap water. Police are investigating the theft of a pickup truck from a rural Norfolk County property. The black 2006 GMC Sierra disappeared overnight from county line near Villanova. Norfolk OPP are asking anyone who's seen the truck or has information to come forward as the investigation continues. 9-year-old Scarlett Post, who trains at the Lisa Naves Dance Company, was recently crowned Mini Miss Dance Canada 2026. The title capped off a year of hard work after Scarlett finished as the first runner-up in the same competition last year. She tells us how she felt when she learned she won.
2: I was definitely in shock, but also proud of myself that I get to inspire dancers. I had a lot of energy after that.
1: Scarlett credited her teachers for helping her reach the national stage and choreographer Avery Howard for creating the winning routine. Looking ahead, Scarlett told us her long-term goal is to inspire the next generation of young dancers, just as others inspired her. And fast-moving wildfires continue to threaten northern Ontario today as strong winds and heavy smoke make firefighting more difficult. Evacuation orders remain in place for several communities, while homes have been destroyed on Collins First Nation north of Thunder Bay. More than 180 wildfires are burning across the province, with dozens still out of control. After 9 this morning, get the full local news rundown sent straight to your email. Sign up now at norfolktoday.ca. In sports, Argentina is headed to the FIFA World Cup after beating England 2-1. France and England meet in the third-place game Saturday at 5 p.m. before Spain faces Argentina in Sunday's final at 3. And the 154th Open Championship is underway in the UK, the final men's golf major of the season. World number one Scottie Scheffler tees off around 10 this morning. I'm Jeremy Hall with the news that keeps you connected to where you live. Norfolk's three-day weather is next.
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1: Here's Norfolk's three-day forecast from the MyFM Weather Center. The county remains under an orange air quality warning. Environment Canada warns to limit your time outdoors and reschedule or cancel outdoor sports, activities, and events. Mainly cloudy today with a small chance of showers this morning, clearing this afternoon, but the local smoke will continue throughout the day. The high will be 27 with the humidex 30. Tonight, clear with local smoke continuing. The low will be 18. Tomorrow will be sunny with local smoke in the morning and a high of 29. And Saturday, cloudy with a chance of showers and a high of 27. Today's UV index is 9 or very high. The UV report is brought to you by South Coast Awning, leading provider of shade in southwestern Ontario. 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
1: Good morning, I'm Jeremy Hall. Time for What's Good Norfolk, where we catch up with local newsmakers and people doing interesting things in the community. Despite a career spanning more than three decades, George Canyon said the excitement of performing has never faded.
2: 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I mean, it's just amazing to see that all happen. So for me, walking on stage and getting to share and feel that moment, it never gets old and it never will.
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1: Here's Norfolk's three-day forecast from the MyFM Weather Center. The county remains under an orange air quality warning. Environment Canada warns to limit your time outdoors and reschedule or cancel outdoor sports, activities, and events. Mainly cloudy today with a small chance of showers this morning, clearing this afternoon, but the local smoke will continue throughout the day. The high will be 27 with the humidex 30. Tonight, clear with local smoke continuing. The low will be 18. Tomorrow will be sunny with local smoke in the morning and a high of 29. And Saturday, cloudy with a chance of showers and a high of 27. Today's UV index is 9 or very high. 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
1: It's been a busy and kind of crazy week around Norfolk. So why not slow down, share a meal, and spend some time with the people around you? The next 48 hours leans towards that option. Today, Hamilton Hall is opening its doors as Inwell celebrates the building's 10th anniversary. The free open house gives neighbors a chance to see the space, learn more about what Inwell does in the community, and enjoy tenant displays. For those who like to challenge their brain, the Simcoe Library's Board Game Night welcomes everyone from seasoned gamers to complete beginners. It's free, social, and a great excuse to put the phones away for a few hours. And tomorrow, the Simcoe Legion will mark an incredible milestone, its 100th anniversary. The community is invited to celebrate with free hamburgers, hot dogs, cake, live music, and door prizes, while recognizing a century of service to veterans and Norfolk County. 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Just click the 48 in the news feed. I'm Jeremy Hall, and that's what's happening around town.
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1: Here's Norfolk's three-day forecast from the MyFM Weather Center. The county remains under an orange air quality warning. Environment Canada warns to limit your time outdoors and reschedule or cancel outdoor sports, activities, and events. Mainly cloudy today with a small chance of showers this morning, clearing this afternoon, but the local smoke will continue throughout the day. The high will be 27 with the Humidex 30. Tonight, clear with local smoke continuing. The low will be 18. Tomorrow will be sunny with local smoke in the morning and a high of 29. And Saturday, cloudy with a chance of showers and a high of 27. Today's UV index is 9 or very high. 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I'm Jeremy Hall with Norfolk's Breaking and Local News.

0: My FM, it's Adam Weeks on a day that's a lot like the way I like my sausages. Hot and smoky. Some rough air out there all across Ontario from the wildfires. And hopefully we're all looking out for each other to get through these days. It is July the 16th, a day away from another weekend. The summertime is rolling along. I haven't even made it to a beach yet this year. Haven't done any swimming or anything. But you know, one of the most famous beaches in the world, it's probably the one from Lost. You know where they first crashed on the island in the show Lost? They set up their camp there. Charlie pretended to give some peanut butter to Claire, made me very angry with him. All kinds of antics were had on that beach, and it's for sale. If you want to buy the beach area that Lost was filmed on, it's only $6,880,000. And you yourself could be on the island. But more realistically, we'll celebrate summer with things like barbecues, Blue Jay games, and cash with MyFM. 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
1: Police are investigating the theft of a pickup truck from a rural Norfolk County property. The black 2006 GMC Sierra disappeared from county line near Villanova. Canadian country music star George Kanyon is getting ready to bring a mix of his biggest hits and classic country favorites to the Norfolk Pro Rodeo when he takes the stage tomorrow night. And fast-moving wildfires continue to threaten northern Ontario today as strong winds and heavy smoke make firefighting more difficult. More than 180 wildfires are burning across the province, with dozens still out of control. I'm Jeremy Hull. Everything that matters in Norfolk County, you'll hear it here. See it at norfolktoday.ca.
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1: Here's Norfolk's three-day forecast from the MyFM Weather Center. The county remains under an orange air quality warning. Environment Canada warns to limit your time outdoors and reschedule or cancel outdoor sports, activities, and events. Mainly cloudy today with a small chance of showers this morning, clearing this afternoon, but the local smoke will continue throughout the day. The high will be 27 with the Humidex 30. Tonight, clear with local smoke continuing. The low will be 18. Tomorrow will be sunny with local smoke in the morning and a high of 29. And Saturday, cloudy with a chance of showers and a high of 27. I'm Jeremy Hall with North

0: Bonnie Raitt, something to talk about on MyFM. Bonnie Raitt is on tour. She's going to be at the National Arts Center in Ottawa in August, if you're interested in catching her live. It's Thursday morning, new reading material with our new grocery flyers, new deals, incentives, and points to be had. Don't miss out on your sales. And speaking of reading material, you know, I grew up reading Dr. Seuss books. I loved Dr. Seuss, like The Deep Cuts, The 5,000 Hats of Bartholomew Cubbins, The King's Stilts. I had trouble in getting to Sola Salou, that kind of thing. And now a previously undiscovered Dr. Seuss book has been found in the author's archives. That's at UC San Diego. And there could be more because there's an astounding 20,000 files in those archives. So at least one undiscovered Dr. Seuss book has been found. I hope they'll publish it. More often you see them taking his books out of publication these days. I guess it'll depend on the contents. Summer is for radio. Stick around. We'll tell you where to go to enter for your chance to win a barbecue, Blue Jays tickets, and cash with MyFM.
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0: 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We'll tell you where to go to enter to win a barbecue, Blue Jays tickets, and $500. And in the next hour, the largest great white shark ever recorded is heading to Canada. What a summer. Hang in there.

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0: My FM at work, one day out from the weekend. It's Thursday morning, and it's Adam Weeks here with you. Turns out we're going to need a bigger boat. The largest great white shark ever discovered in the Atlantic Ocean is a 14-foot, 1,700-pound beast. And this great white shark's name is Contender. It sounds to me like this shark doesn't have to contend with anything. And it was spotted for the first time in months and is most likely heading towards Cape Cod and then the eastern coast of Canada. I know the Atlantic Ocean is big, but I'm going to be out east in a month or so. This won't stop me from going in the ocean, but it will be on my mind. I can guarantee you that. The largest great white shark ever discovered in the Atlantic Ocean, making its way north towards the east coast of Canada. Whatever you're doing this summer, swimming with the sharks or staying on land, summer is for radio. Don't forget, we'll be keeping you up to date all through the day, each day, as to where you can go to enter for your chance to win a barbecue, 4 Blue Jays tickets, and $500 cash with MyFM.
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1: Norfolk County says the response to Tuesday's barn fire west of Simcoe prevented any environmental runoff from leaving the property. Cleanup continues under the oversight of provincial agencies. Norfolk County has maintained its AA credit rating with a stable outlook from Standard & Poor's. The rating recognizes the county's strong financial position, responsible budgeting, and healthy cash reserves. And a young dancer from Simcoe is celebrating a dream come true after earning one of Canada's top dance honors. Scarlett Post told us about her award-winning dance solo that earned her the title Mini Miss Dance Canada 2026. I'm Jeremy Hall. Everything that matters in Norfolk County, you'll hear it here. See it at norfolktoday.ca.
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You know, tomorrow, it's the 100th anniversary barbecue party at the Simcoe Legion. 100 years of the Simcoe Legion's service to the community with hot dogs and burgers, cake, the Atkinson Brothers Band, the North Shore Highlanders, Nationwide 100 Pipers Project. 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
2: Adam Weeks, I'll finish for the day. I'll kick rocks and be back in with you on a Friday in the middle of July, heading into another weekend. Laura Earle is on her way in. The news is coming up at 12 o'clock, and summer is for radio. 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

0: 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Here's what's happening in Norfolk.
1: Widespread smoke this afternoon with a high of 27. Good afternoon, I'm Jeremy Hall. Norfolk County says the response to Tuesday's barn fire west of Simcoe prevented any environmental runoff from leaving the property. Most of the firefighting water was contained in the barn's underground manure storage pit, and officials say the drinking water system was not affected. Cleanup continues under the oversight of provincial agencies. Norfolk County has maintained its AA rating with a stable outlook from Standard & Poor's. The rating recognizes the county's strong financial position, responsible budgeting, and healthy cash reserves. Officials say it also helps lower borrowing costs for future infrastructure projects. Council will consider the report later this month. A young dancer from Simcoe is celebrating a dream come true after earning one of Canada's top dance honors. Scarlett Post told us about her award-winning contemporary solo that earned her the title Mini Miss Dance Canada 2026.
2: My dance was a contemporary solo titled Headed from Heaven, choreographed by Avery Howard. It's about my decision in life of coming down to my mom in earth.
1: Dance Canada is much more than a single performance. Competitors take part in interviews and auditions across multiple dance styles before the winners are selected. Scarlett trains at the Lisa Naves Dance Company. And as expected, the Bank of Canada has held its benchmark interest rate of 2.25%. Governor Tiff Macklem says the economy is gradually recovering, but uncertainty remains. He adds the central bank is prepared to adjust rates if needed while continuing to target 2% inflation. In sports, Argentina is heading to the FIFA World Cup after beating England 2-1. France and England meet in the third place game Saturday at 5, before Spain faces Argentina in Sunday's final at 3. And the 154th Open Championship is underway in the UK, the final men's golf major of the season. The next time you're scrolling through your phone, visit norfolktoday.ca and see what Norfolk is talking about. 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
1: Here's Norfolk's three-day forecast from the MyFM Weather Center. An orange air quality warning is still in effect. It's recommended that you limit time outdoors and reschedule or cancel outdoor sports, activities, and events. Widespread smoke this afternoon with a high of 27. Tonight, the smoke will remain widespread and a low of 18. Tomorrow, the smoke is expected to disperse near noon and then sunny with a high of 29. And Saturday, cloudy with a chance of showers and a high of 27. I'm Jeremy Hall with Norfolk's breaking and local news.

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0: Show of hands, please, if you have started your Christmas shopping already. It is Laura. This is MyFM, your at work and at home station. I got an advertisement across my feed this morning for advent calendars. Advent calendars already? I feel like we're jumping the gun a little here. I know. My sister-in-law has already started Christmas shopping. That is not unusual, though. She picks stuff up all year long. How folks who've got young kids do it early, I don't know, because they change their mind about what they like. Anybody else got stuff stashed away for December yet? Coming up next, from Wembley Stadium in the UK to the Little Horseshoe Tavern in Toronto, what is Shania Twain up to now?
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2: 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Jennifer, you were telling me most is local? 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
3: Yes, we just started picking corn probably about 4 or 5 days ago. 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
2: Excellent.
3: Sweet, yep.
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1: Shania Twain is kicking it old school to launch her newest album. It's Laura. This is MyFM, your at work and at home station. The show sold out within minutes, and there is no surprise when global superstar Shania Twain announces she's going to launch her seventh studio album, Little Miss Twain, at the Horseshoe Tavern in Toronto. That's only 500 people max in that building. Tickets sold out immediately at $40 a pop. I cannot imagine seeing Shania Twain in that intimate venue for $40. It's going to be an amazing show tomorrow night. This is a famed music location in Canada, with the likes of the Rolling Stones having played there back in the 90s. And to have the top female country pop artist of all time play there is going to be wild. Her latest album, Little Miss Twain, is said to be her most personal and introspective, revisiting stories and experiences that helped shape her massive career. Coming up next, FIFA World Cup action. We know who's in the finals, and we know who finally jumped up and cheered.
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3: It's Jeremy here, and I'm at Cherry Picker Country Market with Jennifer, the owner, proprietor, family member, the boss, really. tell me a little bit about the farm, because I know it's family owned.
4: Yes, Cherry Produce was started out with my father-in-law they moved here in 1973, and then he just did small-scale farming, mostly for processing, and then when he was done farming, he gave it to his two

0: 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So yes, it's, you can see all the corn being driven in, all the tomatoes, cucumbers being driven in. So it's quite an adventure when people come out.
1: Yeah, it's working. Yes. It's all happening right here. We're just south of Oakland, if I'm correct.
0: We're south of Oakland.
1: Just south of Oakland.
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1: Here's Norfolk's three-day forecast from the MyFM Weather Center. An orange air quality warning is still in effect. It's recommended that you limit time outdoors and reschedule or cancel outdoor sports, activities, and events. Widespread smoke this afternoon with a high of 27. Tonight, the smoke will remain widespread and a low of 18. Tomorrow, the smoke is expected to disperse near noon and then sunny with a high of 29. And Saturday, cloudy with a chance of showers and a high of 27. I'm Jeremy Hall with Norfolk's breaking and local news.

0: Posh cracked a smile and left her seat. It's Laura. This is MyFM at Work. England fans were reeling in false hope yesterday when their World Cup team scored first against reigning champions Argentina. It was so moving. Even Victoria Beckham, who was getting razzed earlier in the week for not cracking any emotions during England's quarterfinal matchup, jumped up and hugged her hubby, soccer legend David Beckham. Sadly, the good vibes did not last as Argentina pulled it out of the fire with a 2-1 win, sending them into Sunday's final against Spain. I hope Posh goes to the final just to be grumpy that her team's not there. Coming up next, how the music industry is helping us recognize AI.
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2: Hey Norfolk, it's Jeremy, and we're here at Cherry Picker Country Market, just outside of Oakland. And today, we're here because of our Summer is for Radio promotion. There's a QR code that you can scan right up on the front counter, give you a chance to win a barbecue, a pair of Jays tickets, as well as $500 cash. We could all use the cash, I'm sure, regardless of the situation you're in. Now, it's not right upon us, but coming up very soon, there's a benefit. Jennifer, tell us a little bit about the benefit that's going to be happening.
3: Next Saturday, July 25th, from 10 to 6 o'clock, we'll be having our fifth annual Corn for Cancer. This benefit is very dear and close to our hearts. We have lost a family member who was quite young, at 19 years old, to brain cancer. I have recently lost my father to lung cancer, and now my mother has been diagnosed with stage 4 colon cancer. So this benefit really means a lot to us. So all the corn sales that day will go directly to a Juravinsky, and then Cherry Produce matches it dollar for dollar. And also Devlin's Country Bistro has also, from the kindness of their heart, has done all of their charity bread for the month of July to in support of our Corn for Cancer cause as well.
2: And it all really adds up, because you were telling me last year it was over
3: $11,000.
2: Oh, wow.
3: Yeah.
2: That's fantastic.
3: So on this day we'll have vendors that come out that I actually have their products in our store, but they're going to be coming and having a booth set up outside so you can have some of their treats to buy. And then so you know what you come into the market, you will, on a regular basis, you will see their products in here as well. So that will be like Levant Loaf, Mark Hope Dairy, Belching Barista, and there's just a few others.
2: Yeah, lots of familiar names, though. Lots of familiar names. And that's happening when?
3: This Saturday. No, sorry. Next Saturday, July 25th, from 10 a.m. to 6 p.m.
2: Perfect. Yeah. Just another reason to come out and check out Cherry Picker Country Market.
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0: Hey, it's Laura. Coming up next, how the music industry is helping us to recognize what is AI generated. And later in the show, we roll back the clock to the most popular names for those kids turning 50 this year.

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1: Police are investigating the theft of a pickup truck from a rural Norfolk County property. The black 2006 GMC Sierra disappeared from county line near Villanova. Canadian country music star George Kanyon is getting ready to bring a mix of his biggest hits and classic country favorites to the Norfolk Pro Rodeo when he takes the stage tomorrow night. And fast-moving wildfires continue to threaten northern Ontario today as strong winds and heavy smoke make firefighting more difficult. More than 180 wildfires are burning across the province, with dozens still out of control. I'm Jeremy Hull. Everything that matters in Norfolk County, you'll hear it here. See it at norfolktoday.ca.
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1: Here's Norfolk's three-day forecast from the MyFM Weather Center. An orange air quality warning is still in effect. It's recommended that you limit time outdoors and reschedule or cancel outdoor sports, activities, and events. Widespread smoke this afternoon with a high of 27. Tonight, the smoke will remain widespread and a low of 18. Tomorrow, the smoke is expected to disperse near noon and then sunny with a high of 29. And Saturday, cloudy with a chance of showers and a high of 27. I'm Jeremy Hull with Norfolk's breaking and local news.

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1: Norfolk County says the response to Tuesday's barn fire west of Simcoe prevented any environmental runoff from leaving the property. Cleanup continues under the oversight of provincial agencies. Norfolk County has maintained its AA credit rating with a stable outlook from Standard & Poor's. The rating recognizes the county's strong financial position, responsible budgeting, and healthy cash reserves. And a young dancer from Simcoe is celebrating a dream come true after earning one of Canada's top dance honors. Scarlett Post told us about her award-winning dance solo that earned her the title Mini Miss Dance Canada 2026. I'm Jeremy Hall. Everything that matters in Norfolk County, you'll hear it here. See it at norfolktoday.ca.
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1: Here's Norfolk's three-day forecast from the MyFM Weather Center. An orange air quality warning is still in effect. It's recommended that you limit time outdoors and reschedule or cancel outdoor sports, activities, and events. Widespread smoke this afternoon with a high of 27. Tonight, the smoke will remain widespread and a low of 18. Tomorrow, the smoke is expected to disperse near noon and then sunny with a high of 29. And Saturday, cloudy with a chance of showers and a high of 27. I'm Jeremy Hall with Norfolk's breaking and local news.

0: Norfolk's 98.9 MyFM. It's Laura, MyFM at work. 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
0: Thanks so much for listening, everyone. I'm Laura Earle, signing off on this Thursday afternoon. Have a great rest of your day and stay right here. We have got Wendy and Keith coming up next.

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From the traditional territory of the Haudenosaunee and Anishinaabe nations within the Touro Wampum and the Wundish One Spoon Treaty areas, this is 98.9 My FM.

0: 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It is Wendy and Keith, and it's time for What in the Word?
1: Word, word, word, word, word, word, word, word.
0: All right, What in the Word is here. This is your chance to prove that you're smarter than Keith.
2: Somebody with a high school diploma and also a college radio degree, which, you know, isn't nothing, let's just say.
0: That's the smartest of the smarts. So your word for today is perfunctory.
2: Perfunctory. That's something that's kind of expected or, let's say, like, something you kind of have to go through, like a mandatory checkpoint, like a perfunctory thing. If I'm going to turn on the tap, the perfunctory step before that would be to move my hand to, you know, twist the old knob.
0: I'm just going to stop that right there because you are wrong. Finally, this is a win for the rest of us. So perfunctory is a formal word used to describe something that is done without energy or enthusiasm because of habit or because it is expected.
2: I feel like I kind of got it with the mandatory thing. It's expected. Also, I mean, you're moving your hand to turn on the tap. It's not exactly rocket science. I'll take a half point. Thank you very much. 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
1: Police are investigating the theft of a pickup truck from a rural Norfolk County property. The black 2006 GMC Sierra disappeared from county line near Villanova. Canadian country music star George Kanyon is getting ready to bring a mix of his biggest hits and classic country favorites to the Norfolk Pro Rodeo when he takes the stage tomorrow night. And fast-moving wildfires continue to threaten northern Ontario today as strong winds and heavy smoke make firefighting more difficult. More than 180 wildfires are burning across the province, with dozens still out of control. I'm Jeremy Hull. Everything that matters in Norfolk County, you'll hear it here. See it at norfolktoday.ca.
0: 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That's 855-946-6936. 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
1: Here's Norfolk's three-day forecast from the MyFM Weather Center. An orange air quality warning is still in effect. It's recommended that you limit time outdoors and reschedule or cancel outdoor sports, activities, and events. Widespread smoke this afternoon with a high of 27. Tonight, the smoke will remain widespread and a low of 18. Tomorrow, the smoke is expected to disperse near noon and then sunny with a high of 29. And Saturday, cloudy with a chance of showers and a high of 27. I'm Jeremy Hall with Norfolk's breaking and local news.

0: My FM in the afternoons. It is Wendy and Keith. And what is the weirdest thing that you have ever seen someone work out in?
1: Like, personally,

0: Here's what's happening in Norfolk.
1: It's Thursday, July 16th. Widespread smoke continues to impact the area with a high of 27 degrees. Good afternoon. I'm Kennedy Freeman. Norfolk County has provided an update on Tuesday's devastating Highway 3 barn fire. The county says firefighting water was contained on site with no environmental runoff concerns identified by the Ministry of the Environment. Officials also say the municipal drinking water system remains safe, although some nearby homes may temporarily experience discolored water. Standard & Poor's has once again given Norfolk County a AA credit rating with a stable outlook. The report cites strong financial management, solid reserves, and manageable debt. Mayor Amy Martin says the rating reflects years of careful planning and will help the county continue investing in roads, infrastructure, and local services. Despite a career spanning more than three decades, George Canyon said the excitement of performing has never faded.
2: You know, I listen and watch a 90-year-old sing in Ring of Fire and an 18-year-old sing in Ring of Fire or a 7-year-old sing in Ring of Fire. I mean, it's just amazing to see that all happen. So for me, walking on stage and getting to share and feel that moment, it never gets old and it never will.
1: The Canadian country music star is getting ready to bring a mix of his biggest hits and classic country favorites to the Norfolk Pro Rodeo tomorrow night when he takes the stage. He added that fans can expect an authentic show with plenty of familiar music and a relaxed atmosphere. And the Federal Emergency Management Minister, Eleanor Olszewski, says Ottawa is working closely with Ontario as wildfires continue to rage across the north. The province has asked for aircraft and crews to be ready for rapid evacuations. 4 federally funded helicopters are already assisting, while Ottawa continues supporting affected First Nations communities. In sports, yesterday's Brantford Red Sox game was postponed as a result of smoke. The Sox will now host Guelph tomorrow night. Still with baseball, as action resumes today following the MLB All-Star break. Just one game on tap, however, as the Phillies host the Mets. And the World Cup final is set for Sunday, with Spain taking on Argentina. The third-place match will be held Saturday, featuring France and England. The next time you're scrolling through your phone, visit norfolktoday.ca and see what Norfolk County is talking about. 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
1: Here is Norfolk County's 3-day forecast from the MyFM Weather Center. Widespread smoke continues to impact the region, with an air quality warning in effect for Norfolk County. Today we'll see a high of 27 degrees, with temperatures dropping to a low of 18 by tonight. Tomorrow, widespread smoke is expected to disperse near noon, then sunny, with a high of 29, feeling like 33 with the Humidex. We will see some cloudy periods with a 40% chance of showers by tomorrow night, as temperatures drop to a low of 17. Then on Saturday, cloudy, a 60% chance of showers throughout the day, with a high of 28 degrees. I'm Kennedy Freeman with Norfolk County's Breaking

0: MyFam in the afternoons. It is Wendy and Keith, and something big is coming soon. I should have reworded that, but you know what I mean.
1: Yes, something epic in scale. Something maybe the size of like an entire Odyssey, which is the very ham-fisted way of saying the Odyssey is in theaters starting tomorrow. And I gotta say, like, we've been talking about this a lot, and it's very hyped.
0: So hyped. Like, is it going to be, not to like compare anything, because I know two totally different like movie concepts, but do you think it's going to be like that Cats movie where they had so many celebrities on board, but now they won't even, they're like, no, we weren't in that. And they like deny it because it was so bad.
1: Honestly, I, even just watching that Cats the first time, like, that implies the second time. And there was a second time because I had to show somebody how terrible it was.
0: You watched the whole thing through?
1: Twice, yeah.
0: Wow.
1: Just because, like, I wasn't sure if I was just, like, you know, kind of once you get an idea of something, you're like, oh, that's terrible, then you kind of just dismiss it. I was like, okay, let me just go back and I'll watch it, like, fresh eyes, and it was just as bad, if not worse.
0: Was it, like, I think mainly for that, it was, like, kind of the way they made the people look, like the graphics and stuff.
1: Every single thing about that was just like the worst choice at every possible turn you could make. Or you want Idris Elba and like Taylor Swift and Jennifer Hudson and like this laundry list of like incredible Ian McKellen, like Gandalf is in there, is like a, like it just looks awful. The CGI was bad, like it's awful. So hopefully that doesn't go the same with the Odyssey, because again, very stacked movie. This one though, at least you know, it's always a good sign when they lift the embargo on reviews like a long time before it comes out.
0: Yeah.
1: Because like, I'm pretty sure with Cats and like other terrible movies, they do it like a day before, 2 days before. So like, you can't get a terrible opinion going in. But this one, like for weeks now, they've been out and everybody's saying, let me just go through here. Rave reviews. Nolan goes God tier with a breathtaking epic, inspiring spectacle, exceeds expectations. He's done it again. Monumental piece of work. So I think this one actually might turn out to be kind of good.
0: Oh, that, well, that's good. It's always nice when the hype lives up. And what do you think about the budget? Like, do we know how much went into this?
1: That I don't know off the top of my head, but I think like,
0: because of all the celebrities and stuff like that, I feel like they have to have like a $20 million budget.
1: Yeah, let me just look here. All right, so a little higher than 20 million. You get one more guess.
0: 20 billion.
1: Nope, not a fifth of Elon Musk's net worth. It's actually $250 million.
0: That was a little off.
1: And then it's always crazy too when they put like the marketing in there, because that's another $125 million just to promote it. So it's like $375 million total. So estimates put it at like $850 million. So it could be a $1 billion movie, maybe.
0: Wow. So you think it's going to make that much?
1: I think it's been a good year for theaters already, with like Obsession and Backrooms, two little indie hits making like hundreds and hundreds of millions of dollars. So I think this one's got a good chance to be like the movie this year. So I'm going all in on it. I think it's going to be good.
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8: Norfolk County's three-day forecast from the MyFM Weather Center. Widespread smoke continues to impact the region, with an air quality warning in effect for Norfolk County. Today we'll see a high of 27 degrees, with temperatures dropping to a low of 18 by tonight. Tomorrow, widespread smoke is expected to disperse near noon, then sunny, with a high of 29, feeling like 33 with the Humidex. We will see some cloudy periods with a 40% chance of showers by tomorrow night, as temperatures drop to a low of 17. Then on Saturday, cloudy, a 60% chance of showers throughout the day with a high of 28 degrees. I'm Kennedy Freeman with Norfolk County's Breaking and Local News.

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1: Yeah, I mean the air quality in the province isn't really the greatest right now, but once all that smoke clears away, we're going to be into prime grilling season, and we want to hook you up big by giving you a chance to win not only a brand new barbecue, but also some Blue Jays tickets and $500 walking around money.
0: Absolutely, would be so amazing, just as amazing as the local businesses who have jumped on board with this. So many good ones. Can you tell us where you can go to scan that QR code and get in on a chance to win?
1: And like you said, yeah, it's just literally a QR code you scan. You go in the door and you see the fine folks.
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0: Here's what's happening in Norfolk.
1: It's Thursday, July 16th. Widespread smoke continues to impact the area with a high of 27 degrees. Good afternoon. I'm Kennedy Freeman. As wildfire smoke continues to create hazy conditions across the region, the OBP is urging drivers to make sure they're visible on the road. Sergeant Ed Sanchuk with West Region OPP says reduced visibility can make it harder for other motorists to see approaching vehicles, even in the middle of the day.
2: Do not rely solely on daytime running lights, as it may not activate your rear lights. Make sure that you increase your falling distance and reduce your speed when visibility is limited, and stay alert for changing roadway conditions and emergency vehicles.
1: Sanchuk says a simple step like turning on your headlights can go a long way towards preventing collisions. Still with police news, as Norfolk County OPP are asking for the public's help after a pickup truck was stolen near Villanova. Police say a black 2006 GMC Sierra with Ontario plates CB89332 was taken overnight from a county line property. Anyone with information about the theft is asked to contact OPP or Crime Stoppers. And Canadian country music star George Kanyon is getting ready to bring a mix of his biggest hits and classic country favorites to the Norfolk Pro Rodeo when he takes the stage Friday night. The award-winning singer says fans coming to the rodeo can expect an authentic show with plenty of familiar music and a relaxed atmosphere.
3: Kind of what you see is what you get. I'm the same George on stage as I am off stage, so which is could be good, could be bad. Hard to say.
1: Kanyon's Friday night concert is one of the marquee events of this year's rodeo, giving fans a chance to enjoy both professional rodeo competition and live Canadian country music in one evening. Full details can be found at norfolktoday.ca. In sports, yesterday's Brantford Red Sox game was postponed as a result of smoke. The Sox will now host Guelph tomorrow night. Still with baseball, as action resumes today following the MLB All-Star break. Just one game on tap, however, as the Phillies host the Mets. And the World Cup final is set for Sunday, with Spain taking on Argentina. The third place match will be held Saturday, featuring France and England. The next time you're scrolling through your phone, visit norfolktoday.ca and see what Norfolk County is talking about. 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
6: Canada's S&P TSX composite slipped from its record high while U.S. markets finished lower today as falling gold prices weighed on mining shares and renewed weakness in semiconductor stocks offset optimism from strong corporate earnings, including upbeat results from United Health. The S&P TSX composite index was down 76 points at 35,340. In New York, the Dow Jones Industrial Average was down 105 points at 52,553. The S&P 500 index was down 39 points at 7,536, while the NASDAQ composite was down 387 points at 25,882. The Canadian dollar traded for 71.2 cents U.S. The crude oil contract was down 68 cents at $78.44 per barrel, and the gold contract was down $72 at $3,979 an ounce. 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
1: Norfolk County's 3-day forecast from the MyFM Weather Center. Widespread smoke continues to impact the region, with an air quality warning in effect for Norfolk County. Today, we'll see a high of 27 degrees, with temperatures dropping to a low of 18 by tonight. Tomorrow, widespread smoke is expected to disperse near noon, then sunny, with a high of 29, feeling like 33 with the Humidex. We will see some cloudy periods with a 40% chance of showers by tomorrow night, as temperatures drop to a low of 17. Then on Saturday, cloudy, a 60% chance of showers throughout the day, with a high of 28 degrees. I'm Kennedy Freeman with Norfolk County's Breaking and Local.

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2: Here's Norfolk County's three-day forecast from the MyFM Weather Center. Widespread smoke continues to impact the region, with an air quality warning in effect for Norfolk County. Today we'll see a high of 27 degrees, with temperatures dropping to a low of 18 by tonight. Tomorrow, widespread smoke is expected to disperse near noon, then sunny, with a high of 29, feeling like 33 with the Humidex. We will see some cloudy periods with a 40% chance of showers by tomorrow night, as temperatures drop to a low of 17. Then on Saturday, cloudy, a 60% chance of showers throughout the day, with a high of 28 degrees. I'm Kennedy Freeman with Norfolk County's Breaking and Local News.

0: My Fam in the Afternoons. It is Wendy and Keith.
1: Yeah, and that's it for us. Happy rest of your Christopher Nolan's The Odyssey Eve to everybody out there if you're going to be checking out that movie. And for everybody else, happy rest of your Thursday.
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0: It's 6 o'clock. Here's what's happening in Norfolk.
1: It's Thursday, July 16th. Widespread smoke continues to impact the area with a high of 27 degrees. Good evening. I'm Kennedy Freeman. Norfolk County has provided an update on Tuesday's devastating Highway 3 barn fire. The county says firefighting water was contained on site with no environmental runoff concerns identified by the Ministry of the Environment. Officials also say the municipal drinking water system remains safe, although some nearby homes may temporarily experience discolored water. Standard & Poor's has once again given Norfolk County a AA credit rating with a stable outlook. The report cites strong financial management, solid reserves, and manageable debt. Mayor Amy Martin says the rating reflects years of careful planning and will help the county continue investing in roads, infrastructure, and local services. Despite a career spanning more than three decades, George Canyon said the excitement of performing has never faded.
2: You know, I listen and watch a 90-year-old singing Ring of Fire and an 18-year-old singing Ring of Fire or a 7-year-old singing Ring of Fire. I mean, it's just amazing to see that all happen. So for me, walking on stage and getting to share and feel that moment, it never gets old and it never will.
1: The Canadian country music star is getting ready to bring a mix of his biggest hits and classic country favorites to the Norfolk Pro Rodeo tomorrow night when he takes the stage. He added that fans can expect an authentic show with plenty of familiar music and a relaxed atmosphere. And the Federal Emergency Management Minister, Eleanor Olszewski, says Ottawa is working closely with Ontario as wildfires continue to rage across the north. The province has asked for aircraft and crews to be ready for rapid evacuations. 4 federally funded helicopters are already assisting, while Ottawa continues supporting affected First Nations communities. In sports, yesterday's Brantford Red Sox game was postponed as a result of smoke. The Sox will now host Guelph tomorrow night. Still with baseball, as action resumes today following the MLB All-Star break. Just one game on tap, however, as the Phillies host the Mets. And the World Cup final is set for Sunday, with Spain taking on Argentina. The third-place match will be held Saturday, featuring France and England. The next time you're scrolling through your phone, visit norfolktoday.ca and see what Norfolk County is talking about. 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
1: Norfolk County's 3-day forecast from the MyFM Weather Center. Widespread smoke continues to impact the region, with an air quality warning in effect for Norfolk County. Today we'll see a high of 27 degrees, with temperatures dropping to a low of 18 by tonight. Tomorrow, widespread smoke is expected to disperse near noon, then sunny, with a high of 29, feeling like 33 with the humidex. We will see some cloudy periods with a 40% chance of showers by tomorrow night, as temperatures drop to a low of 17. Then on Saturday, cloudy, a 60% chance of showers throughout the day with a high of 28 degrees. I'm Kennedy Freeman with Norfolk County's breaking and local news.

0: 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I've been noticing some stuff being canceled due to smoke conditions in certain areas. So we'll keep an eye on things. 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
7: Norfolk County's three-day forecast from the MyFM Weather Center. Widespread smoke continues to impact the region, with an air quality warning in effect for Norfolk County. Today we'll see a high of 27 degrees, with temperatures dropping to a low of 18 by tonight. Tomorrow, widespread smoke is expected to disperse near noon, then sunny, with a high of 29, feeling like 33 with the Humidex. We will see some cloudy periods with a 40% chance of showers by tomorrow night, as temperatures drop to a low of 17. Then on Saturday, cloudy, a 60% chance of showers throughout the day with a high of 28 degrees. I'm Kennedy Freeman with Norfolk County's Breaking

0: My FM, it is Emily. What is a certain parasite people are talking about? Well, there's a parasite that is going around that is making people's guts not necessarily agree with them, I'll say. And this is due to an outbreak with lettuce, actually. And it's more so in the States, but we at least have recalls up here that we can keep an eye on. Grocery stores do usually pull those products, so you don't have them, but it is something to keep an eye out for when it comes to this stuff, and a good reminder to always wash our vegetables as well. Even if you bought them from the grocery store, you still should give them a wash. That can help prevent a lot of stuff as well.
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0: 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It is Emily. Got some good guests on the text line. 5% of people say they have never actually eaten this brand name food before. And some saying Kraft peanut butter. Some have said Cheese Whiz, Kraft dinner. Others have guessed snack packs like pudding. The snack packs is the closest one. I'm going to reveal the answer coming up, but don't forget, you can still text me at 855-WIN-MY-FM.
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8: Norfolk County's 3-day forecast from the MyFM Weather Center. Widespread smoke continues to impact the region, with an air quality warning in effect for Norfolk County. Today we'll see a high of 27 degrees, with temperatures dropping to a low of 18 by tonight. Tomorrow, widespread smoke is expected to disperse near noon, then sunny, with a high of 29, feeling like 33 with the humidex. We will see some cloudy periods with a 40% chance of showers by tomorrow night, as temperatures drop to a low of 17. Then on Saturday, cloudy, a 60% chance of showers throughout the day with a high of 28 degrees. I'm Kennedy Freeman with Norfolk County's Breaking

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